kept by your side. Get that, little one liners, yeah, I know they can take that, take that.

Ambassador, and President, and President, and President, and President, and President, and President, and President, and President, and President, and President, and President, and President, and President, and President, and President, and President, and President, and President, and President, and President, and President, and President, and President, and President, and President, and President, and President, and President, and President, and President, and President, and President, and President, and President, and President, and President, and President, and President, and President, and President, and President, and President, and President, and President, and President, and President, and President, and President, and President, and President, and President, and President, and President, and President, and President, and President, and President, and President, and President, and President, and President, and President, and President, and President, and President, and President, and President, and President, and President, and President, and President, and President, and President, and President, and President, and President, and President, and President, and President, and President, and President, and President, and President, and President, and President, and President, and President, and President, and President, and President, and President, and President, and President, and President, and President, and President, and President, and President, and President, and President, and President, and President, and President, and President, and President, and President, and President, and President, and President, and President, and President, and President, and President, and President, and President, and President, and President, and President, and President, and President, and President, and President, and President, and President,

Every time you touch me, I feel energy. I feel energy. I feel energy. Every time you touch me, I feel energy. I feel energy. I feel energy.

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This is a new life, a new way, a new possibility.

beat moves through the room. Like a pulse searching for a body to inhabit. And every frequency becomes a language that needs no translation. House music wraps itself around the night, turning strangers into silhouettes that breathe in sync. Lifting the weight of everything we left outside. It's not just rhythm, it's release, it's memory, it's tomorrow arriving early. In the bass we find courage, in the hi-hats we find clarity, and in every drop we remember who we are when nothing holds us back. Energy becomes emotion, emotion becomes movement, and movement becomes freedom. And when the lights shift and the crowd rises, there's only one truth left standing. There is nothing like house music.

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0: 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You're with Ken Colt.
1: 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Yes, yes. 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This is Ken Colt. 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

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It means a lot, and this is what keeps me going. This one is pure madness at the best way. The percussion goes crazy at this one. Here is Gordo, together with Reinier Sonneveld, with their track, Loco.

here right now. That's a big one. This rework has a massive festival energy, while still keep the soul of the original. Here's Fatboy Slim, together with Topic and Marco Gennarani, with Right Here, Right Now.

Lovers on the Dance Floor has a lovely romantic vibe. 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

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Keep smiling, keep dancing, and take care of each other. 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